Your attention, please. This is an attack warning. Repeat, this is an attack warning. Military authorities have advised us that an enemy attack by air is imminent. You are advised to go to a nearest shelter area immediately. There is no time to leave the city. Please remain calm. This is a red alert.

0: to Humber now. 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Yeah, get to Humber now.
1: Oi,
0: Humber now. Yeah, get to Humber now.
1: Asaga man. Oi. Ai. Ai. Ai. Ai. Ai. Asaga man.
2: Baba.
1: Ai, po.
2: Baby.
1: Ai. Baba. Ai, wona man. Sanga peso.
2: Baby. Baby.
1: Bo.
2: Baba.
1: Azia zona, azia, azia, azia, azia.
2: Baba.
1: Asaga. O potosi.
2: Ai.
1: Asaga.

0: that thing, let it clap, let it clap. Ride this while you sit on my
1: Let's
0: lap.
1: Go.
0: Spread them cheeks, let me see that. Shake that like you out of control. That thing till your throat gets sore. Bend it on down, put your face on the floor. That till your legs can't stand. High freak, put the word in the head.

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3: Ah, type shit. Okay.
4: I knew those guys didn't get bitches. Honey, we doing Salisbury steaks tonight or what? How you guys doing? HOA here. Hey, do that toe thing again. Lesbians, huh?

They say the holy water's watered down, and this town's lost its faith. Our colors will fade eventually, so if our time is running out, day after day, we'll make the mundane a

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Oh, man, what's that feeling called again? What's that feeling called when finally you're in and you're standing in the middle of the floor and you open your arms real wide to you?

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Ladies and gentlemen, my baby girl is in the building. This is Kayla Thomas.

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The world will be born this without.

In a hood near you. There's a late night gathering of souls in the parking lot shortly after the club closed. Cause niggas don't wanna go home. But it won't be long before somebody start wildin'. Shots start firing, and good times turn violent at the let out.